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1: And that was Wolves and Leopards by Dennis Brown. Now I'm here at the London Marathon. It's actually my first time attending the marathon. Energy is unreal. Everyone's in such high spirits, cheering, smiling, and just soaking in the moment and, of course, the good weather. And I'm here at the sidelines to find members of the crowd cheering on the runners. And I'm here with...
2: MJ.
1: Hi, MJ. How are you?
2: I'm fine, thanks, man.
1: And what actually brought you here today at the London Marathon?
2: Came to support a few members from our run club, Run the Boroughs, and just soaking the atmosphere, the energy, and obviously it's a beautiful day, sunset.
1: And can you describe the energy here today?
2: Oh, electric. If anyone is like me that goes to a Notting Hill Carnival in London, it's just like that, but you know what I mean? In the running fitness habit, just absolutely electric.
1: And what stood out the most for you today?
2: Today stood out the most, let's just say, the amount of people that I've seen today, the music, the DJs, the people smiling, people that are clapping, yeah.
1: And how long have you been out here watching the marathon?
2: I've been here since, 10 a.m. and right now it's 2:15. Yeah, but at least, 5 hours now, a long time. But yeah, great day.
1: And I see you're sporting the running gear from head to toe. What does running mean to you?
2: For me, not to be more, you know, personal and selfish, but it means health, it means, you know, well-being, community, so yeah.
1: Now let's get into some more music. And it only makes sense to run this next rhythm, which I recently released, part of the Brighter Day family collaboration with my brother, Sam the Man. This one's called Unity.

0: personality. Yes, no other like it. Don't touch a man can't tell in the world, say you're Chris. A woman like you is one in a million. I'll take on the hands, bring it to seven. Get jealous, if me say your next man. I'll check pass from the plantation. I'm in the world, say you. I know other one. You're the princess woman.
1: Yes, you're locking to Rinse FM with the girl Camille Munn.
2: And if you've just tuned in, I'm here at the London Marathon and the atmosphere is incredible. And I'm on the sidelines speaking with spectators who have come out to support the runners. And right now, I'm joined by...
3: Genesio Clojure.
2: So how long have you been here today?
3: I've been here from 11, I believe. So yeah, got here at 11. I've just been at the RTBHA's on with New Balance.
2: And do you by any chance also run?
3: Yeah, I am a runner myself. I've been running consistently for 9 months, on and off for 2 years, but yeah, consistently 9 months. Ran my first half marathon 2 months ago in Liverpool.
2: And what's it been like watching a marathon?
3: It's been an amazing experience, you know. Really and truly, it's very surreal actually being able to see this, because more time, I was always seeing this on like the news and stuff like that. So to be here first person is amazing. And also having friends running, seeing them complete it, is just very motivating. And can't wait for next year to be able to run it myself.
2: So you're doing it yourself next year?
3: 100%, 100%, 100%.
2: What has been the most rewarding part of today?
3: The most rewarding part, yeah, it's mainly just seeing my friends being able to complete this. And it's also like, I don't know, kind of like a green light for me to just know that, yeah, I'm definitely capable if these are capable. Do you see what I'm saying? Because we all kind of started from scratch. And it's like, yo, the sky's really the limit. So yeah, like, I feel like that's the most rewarding part, knowing that there's evidence that it's possible.
2: What would you tell anyone who's enticed to come down next year to actually watch it themselves or even be in it? What's one thing you would tell them?
3: Just come out here and enjoy. Enjoy the sun more time. Around this time of year, it's always gonna be sunny. Enjoy. Don't let no negative thoughts get to you if you are running. Just think about getting to the finish line, getting your medal, and yeah, keep a smile on your face.
4: Wild on, yo, it's Rico. You're locked into the Camille Munn Show. Tell him again.

0: Now, earlier in the show, I got to talking with those in the crowd supporting, and it's only right I hand over the mic to those who were running for the London Marathon. So I'm here with Philip. How are you?
1: Yes, I'm not too bad.
0: Is this your first marathon, or have you done others
1: before? No, not so. 2023 was my first ever marathon. This is my second one, and yeah, I might take a break for now, but I mean, it's so grueling on the body, but once you cross the line, it's like so great.
0: So what inspired you to take part in this marathon today?
1: Really, I've been kind of an athlete all my life. I ran it in 2023, so I wanted to get a better time and, you know, just prove that, you know, if I just put my mind to it, I'm going to do it, so, yeah.
0: And how did you get into running?
1: Yeah, so when I was younger, I was always, like, the fastest in my class in sprinting. I also loved basketball, but then most recently I got the running bug again because, of course, of health benefits. It's good for, like, the mental health, socialising, and, yeah, so I just got it because I was good at it and, like, what it does for you as well.
0: And was there a certain moment or person that actually pushed you to sign up?
1: Yeah, it was actually, I have to shout out to the Ronda Burrows. That's actually my running group, so they got me a place in. And then, yeah, they're the main reasons why I'm actually here today as well. So.
0: Nice. What do you tell yourself when things get tough when you're running?
1: In all honesty, I got cramps. I told myself I need to see a physio. So I actually went to, in all honesty, I actually went to the nearest massage therapist. They gave me a massage. But jokes aside, just keep going. The finishing line is going to be there soon.
0: What advice would you give to someone thinking about running their first marathon?
1: Wow. Don't doubt yourself. All you need to do is pick up a pair of shoes when you finish work or whatever state of wherever you're at. All you need to do is just get out the front door, put on some shoes and go for it. And then build on from there. So there's no excuses. Put your mind to it.
0: You got your 2026 medal.
1: It's just a collection of my 2023 medal. And yeah, I'm just so blessed and fortunate to have this.
0: Do you know the time? Did they give you the time off?
1: Yes. So I think it was 4:36. It wasn't as good as 2023. This has inspired me to push for, like, the half marathons and my park runs or 5Ks.
0: When you're out there running, is there a song or soundtrack that keeps you going?
1: Oh yeah, gospel song called Never Would Have Made It. Yeah, so without God, I definitely would have crossed this finishing line. Yeah, I would say that.

0: Somebody just need to testify to something next to him. Tell him, I'm strong, I'm wise, I'm better, much better.
1: And I want to give a massive shout out to everybody who is locked in to Rinse FM. If you're listening in at work, on the commute, or have the opportunity to chill today, soaking in the rays.
2: Yes, you're locked into Rinse FM with the girl Camille Mon.
1: Now, we're about to enter the next stretch of the race, and I want to give a massive shout out to Philip for giving us that soundtrack, Never Would Have Made It. It's a little bit of gospel, but it's actually time to turn it up a notch with music that would generally get me through running a marathon. Who knows, maybe one year. But let's get into some jungle. This one's All The Crew, Big Up 95 Lick by Ronnie Sire.

Let's big up, let's big up, let's big up, let's big up, let's big up, let's big up.

0: Yes, you're locked into Rinse FM with the girl Camille Munn.
1: And if you've been with me locked in throughout the run, you know, I've had the pleasure of speaking to people all day at the London Marathon, in the crowd and also running it. And now I'm with someone who's just completed the marathon. And I'm here with...
2: Gloria!
1: Woo! What inspired you to take part in this marathon?
2: Oh, watching some of the runners in my group last year, I was cheering them last year and I felt so inspired. I was like, wow, these women are doing amazing things and if they could do it, I can do it.
1: Is this your first marathon or have you done others before?
2: This is my first London marathon, but this is my second marathon. And actually, I did my first marathon 2 weeks ago. So I'm doing two marathons in 2 weeks.
1: And how has it been?
2: It's been mental. My daughter said to me, Mom, you are crazy doing two marathons in 2 weeks. But I've had massive support from my running group, Black Girls Do Run. They've supported me all the way through with advice, tips, sharing their experiences. It's been hard, but it's been a wonderful experience.
1: And was there a particular moment or person that made you sign up today?
2: Oh, wow. I think just the ladies in my running group, you know. I think particularly Andrea in my running group. I watched her do it last year and I was like, wow. I mean, I came to cheer her and cheer the other runners. And I was just so inspired. And I felt, I'm going to do this.
1: And you've done it. You've got the medal around your neck.
2: Got my medal. Woo-hoo!
1: When you're out running, is there a song that keeps you going? Because I see you've got your earbuds in.
2: I couldn't really listen to music because the crowd, it was just electric. Just listening into the crowd. I was just taking in the vibes. So even though I've got my headphones on, but I just was just... The crowd carried me through. And also, I've got some scripture verses that I wrote on my arm. Mm-hmm. I've written Philippians 4:13 and Habakkuk 3:19.
1: And what are those?
2: They are Bible verses. So Philippians 4:13 says, I can do all things through Christ who gives me the strength. Mm-hmm. So I kept reciting that when the going got tough, and that carried me through.
1: How do you stay mentally focused, keeps a steady pace?
2: I just said to myself, just keep going, Gloria, one step at a time. Just get to the next mile. And I had to just keep motivating myself. I can do this. I am strong. This is a privilege. You know, it's a privilege to run London Marathon. And so I just kept going. And the fact that my family were here to cheer me, I wanted to see them. So I kept running, looking forward to when, you know, I will meet them in the crowd. So that kept me going.
1: And what advice would you give to someone thinking about running their first marathon or even coming to run next year for London Marathon?
2: I would say just start. Running a marathon takes a lot of work, but find a running group that will support you. I think it's really important because it will help you, not just with your training plan, but just socially, you have somebody to run with as well, and then they'll hold you accountable. Start where you are. You can do it. If I can do it, anyone can do it.

And when we come, it's murderation. All original gangsta man. Hear what we tell him now. Yeah, you make him imitate. Originate, become originate. All right, mate. Now what you doing, mate? Hear what we tell him, come in there, bro. Gears, man, I'm going to stop that. Watch me tell him, boy. Watch this.

yes, my people. And that's it from me, sadly. I want to give a massive shout out to you all who have locked in. Special thanks to MJ and Jonah Sia Claudia, who were there bringing us the energy and flair on the sidelines. And of course, Philip and Gloria for completing and competing in the London Marathon 2026. That's it from me, guys. I'll be back next month. That's every fourth Monday of the month, 11 a.m. till 12. Until then, stay fabulous. Bye.

SRV separation confirmed. Coming up on staging the burnout of the twin solid rocket boosters at 2 minutes, 5 seconds.

0: under the stairs.
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1: You already know.
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0: Nine times out of ten. Labels hitting up the management. I'm the
1: guy they're trying to meet.

Merlins. 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That's impulsive, impulsive will make you fail. Now it's 37 in the prison cell. 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

0: flows. 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
1: Real rap. 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

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All of them words that went on. That's a deeper, darker crib. Now I got 8 man on the scuffle.

What shit? You ever been banned up by the seaside listening to NPR? Case papers and it's tiny, that's

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0: Y si hay más borracho, que bueno, me ayuda.
1: And what more can we really say about this man? Man of the moment, man of the year, 2026 already, and we're only into February.

This time last year, I felt like I was really late to the party with Benito Bad Bunny. And some of the tracks from this album, Debí Tirar Más Fotos, really became huge records for me last year, as it did for the world. But even for me as a DJ on this show, we played so much of that album, and one record in particular, of course, you'd have heard multiple times on this show, Ballet en Vodabie. And he just won Grammy Album of the Year. I think he won 3 Grammys. And then he has this moment, and I'm not one to really comment too much on pop culture moments as much, but yeah, what a beautiful, beautiful moment of spreading love, not hate, and the power of music and performance, and of an immigrant as well, or not an immigrant, you know, sticking up for the Americas and so much more. Wow. Bad Bunny, man. That one, DTMF, the title record from his album from last year. And I start the show today with that and then go into this. It's music from an incredible artist from Toronto who this album came out at the end of 2024, and we played so much of it here on the show. It's called Cyan Blue, and this is the title record. She goes by the name of Charlotte Day Wilson. She joins me on the show today from 10 a.m. It's Esk on Rinse FM. Gonna play you some more music in this first hour to get you eased in. Your weekly music meditations here. Myself, Esk. Keep it locked.

living in DC. From one of our favourites, Ari Lennox, of the new album Vacancy. A soulful nod to her hometown roots. She's been busy working on this new album. Consistently one of my favourites, and she's still performing with the likes of Robert Glasper at his Blue Note residency in LA at the moment. Pledging music from Sasha Keeble, Heal Something, off the Deluxe Project Act 2, and also off Netanya's Act 2, On Your Time, music for a new name. And we played you Charlotte Day Wilson, Cyan Blue, because the Toronto singer will be joining me in the second hour of the show today. It's SK on Rinse FM, your Wednesday morning music meditations, as always. A previous guest on this show, DJ Harrison, released his brand new album on Stone's Throw Records. Electro Soul, we've been playing you some records from it recently. This one beneath me now is a wicked beat called Recycled, and we have some more new music in the hip-hop world, and it comes from maybe one of the most impactful artists in rap over the last 10-12 years, for me personally at least. He goes by the name of J. Cole, and an album that was worked on for the last 10 years. We all knew about it, we all heard about it. It's called The Fall Off. For the past 10 years, this album has been handcrafted with one intention, a personal challenge to myself to create my best work, to do on my last what I was unable to do on my first. I had no way of knowing how much time, focus, and energy it would eventually take to achieve this, but despite the countless challenges along the way, I knew in my heart I would one day get to the finish line. I owed it to myself, first and foremost, and secondly, I owed it to hip-hop, The Fall Off, J. Cole. For the fans of real hip-hop, and everybody knows that this show is rooted in real hip-hop, I'll make you lay your own thoughts on this album, but I'd be remiss not to do what we do when we have an album drop like this and drop a triplet from the brand new album from J. Cole. So, three back to back. Let's do it. Starting with this one, one of my favorites from this brand new album. It's called Drum and Bass, The Fall Off, J. Cole. Take it in.

control my demeanor and said, damn, what's good? 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Yeah, that's crazy. Yo, 1 second, bro. 1 second, I got you. Nah, that's crazy. Like, that's crazy. I was wondering too, like, I ain't know if I was gonna see you or what. I was, yo, 1 second, bro. I got you. I'm just talking to her right now. Hell yeah. You gonna be here for a minute? Alright. Get the fuck up out my face with what you talking about. I got too much on my plate, and I know you can't relate. They show love, but it be fake. What the fuck you talking about?

three back to back. This one, The Fall Off, is inevitable. Before this, I Love Her Again, an ode to hip hop. And we started the triplet with drum and bass. The brand new album, The Swan Song, it seems. His own 444, maybe. J. Cole. Going into music from Conway the Machine off his brand new album. This one is called The Painter. Plenty of music upcoming from Lord Jamonte out on Lex Records. And we're gonna have another tribute to the one and only J. Dilla.

but one of our favorites, Lex Records, Lord Jamonte Ogbon. The North Carolina rapper released his new album, his first on Lex Records. As of now, this one called Instagram Highlights, production from the likes of Chuck Strangers, Navy Blue, Pink Sifu. Definitely an album to go check out. We had The Painter from Conway the Machine, and we celebrate the life and times of the late great Jay Dilla as we hit his 20th year anniversary of his untimely passing. And there's always been an incredible relationship with the UK and JD, releasing one of his great albums on the legendary BBE. A Detroit original, James Yancey. I don't want to give the history lessons. I'll leave that to the real journalists. But below is one of my favorites

And I'm going to highlight this love affair with the UK by something that's resurfaced on this 20th anniversary of his passing. Because it's also 10 years since Kano's Maid in the Manor. And 10 years since a very famous fire in the booth on which he spits over one of JD's most legendary beats. We're going to play that for you after this. SK on Rinse FM coming up to 9:45 a.m. on your Wednesday morning. Keep it locked. 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

0: know you're gonna dig this.
1: Oh yeah,
2: perfect.
3: You ready for this, yeah?
4: Yeah, man. Let's try a thing.
3: All right, you know what time is when you hear this, right?
5: Let's get ready to rumble.
4: Heard that a few times.
6: Fire in the booth.
4: Yeah. Let the dollar circulate. I like them burgers. Made in the manor. Hey, look, man, cover your ears. Yo. This is real again, lyrics. Fakes again, can't look in real again, mirrors. I know who I am and he knows who he isn't. Nan just cussed me out, said I don't even dial a digits. I don't see my nan unless she Escovitch them fishes. I'm just on this money making mission. Out of town, shelling down, money making mission. And I've got plans to give the whole fam a bringing. Wish that I could show the whole fam the big picture. Cropping brothers out if they don't play the right position. I know life looks rosy from where you're probably sitting. But these bucket level seats ain't what I call winning. Can't put shoes on my nephew's feet with it. Can't put food in an against fridge, can it? Two lubes make an again lose vision. All the red on these bottoms make a nigga non-Christian. Sit wine with the missus, break bread with my hints. Table for the winners, do dinners, group

smile for the lens, but these eyes say different. Nice little legs, but her eyes say mischief. Too black for this trick, but the money too pinkish. Said I'll turn a non-color blind eye for our business, so we can get in long as we're spending like certain, just as long as we don't bring our sisters. 2K table in the club, IKEA for the kitchen, but know that the sparklers is a mad thing. Baddest kid, she ain't bringing nothing to the table, but know that the back off is a mad thing. Everybody gassed over the gram ting, everybody banging on a gang ting. Churches, but still I do the stands ting. Righteous, but still I do the ham ting. Yeah. Then cut the tension with a Stanley. Everybody shuffling on Mandy. I'm Narcos and chilling with some brandy. Puck a Piger Peters, but not Andy. My family, 2016, new leggings on the flat screen. Token white Charlie, blue cream in the family. I was in the upper class queue, posh ticket. Staff told me, sorry sir, you're in the wrong position. Bigger idiot didn't save off call to Richard. So off call the riches, you can't fool the pigment. And I'm not with the MJ ting, I did moonwalk. And Carl nigga guarded, but the bleaching's unusual. Rappers never big up my name in interview talks. I mean, that the goose talk when they see me, bro. Different blokes, different strokes. What you talking about, Willis? We're talking about business. Top proper figures, we're not cotton picking. Catch me in the field, the check was real. If officers can't hear, they better feel. If words don't break bones, the weapon will. I'm taking my respect, better still. I'll take another zero on the deal. Then take some of my people to the grill. Love is something deeper to instill. Hate is really real. Grew up eating festivals, now I eat at festivals. Can I go off the record? Yeah, them records cool. But I don't wanna hear it unless it's seminal. G's moving silence, that's the veteran rules. Geeks told me I was scared to bless this booth. Get a weaving through in these two pence and all. But that's the banter when the legends talk. Share some duppy share, then some legs get pulled. I've been dupping in from Stratford Rex, of course. Whew.

sales and I bring back wins. 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That's not what you mean. That's when you cover queen. It's blackjacks but don't bring backs king. Then it's all black suits when man sing that hymn. Major cloth alert, take my tailor for the work. 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

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P has got them kilos and a kilo chain like Aiden. AB just landed, money man won't be so brazen. Problem with the kid, now that's a problem in the making. Pa, that's a big understatement. It's probably 9 shots like 5 old iPods. This is not a threat.

Merlot. Never been platinum, but I've probably been your girl's though. Certy, money make the world go in circles. Tell me how much times a feature had a better verse though. Probably two or three, one unreleased. Talking cartel level, talking 3-2 and G. Hollow track, sneak one up on man, but we'll see after some shows. Just we got the upper hand, let's do the maths. I've been laying

me and I'll show you who is hating. 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

0: you see me, got new one, I'm Mr. Benz. Why you putting pressure on a game like this again? I had a Gareth Southgate couple summers, I missed the pen. Tell Phoebe my circle's smoother, I'm missing friends. Some Mr. Men, Mr. Jealous, Mr. Vex. I missed the everyone went right, I took the left. Now who's his best, me or Rich?
1: Jay Dilla is a part of UK history, regardless of this, but 10 years ago, nearly, Kano had this, one of the best fire in the booths of all time, spitting over a Jay Dilla beat for another UK legend by the names of Steve Spacek, Dollar, produced by Jay Dilla. And as you'll know, every year, for those music heads, those music fans, the Jazz Cafe, many venues here in the UK, they celebrate the life and times of the great Jay Dilla around this time of year, around the time of his passing. His mum, from what I hear, used to come down to these nights every year at the Jazz Cafe as well. And before that, we played you Purple Crustacean, a Tribe Called Quest edit, actually by the one and only Jay Dilla. We celebrate the life and times of somebody who has had one of the biggest impacts on recent music history across hip-hop and beyond. Up next, joined by the incredible Miss Charlotte Day Wilson, all the way from Toronto, after the release of a brand new project, Patchwork. Keep it locked here, Esk on Rinse FM.

0: Yes, yes, you're locked into the sounds of SK on Rinse FM for your Wednesday morning, and we are joined by a very, very special guest indeed, all the way from Toronto, a little sleepy, a little jet lagged, the incredible Charlotte Day Wilson is joining us today. Charlotte, how are you?
1: I'm sleepy, but I'm good. Thanks for having me.
0: No worries. Thank you for coming. We're catching you on the brink of a new project dropping, and is the first batch of music, I guess, since Cyan Blue, which was your sophomore album, which came out via XL Records in end of 2024. So actually, to me, it feels like it's one of the albums I listened to the most in 2025, and carried it through. But an artist that I've been following for a long time. I actually looked at it. It marks 10 years in 2026 since the launch of your, a little smile on your face there.
1: I'm just laughing because everyone's been doing their 2016 posts, and I for some reason just like didn't do it. But I myself looked back at 2016, and it was kind of when everything began with my career. So yeah, it's been a decade, which is crazy.
0: It's mental. I don't know, maybe because all of us of a certain generation that entering the next chapter of whatever, entering a new decade for a lot of people. I guess 2016 would have been early 20s, late teens for a lot of us. And maybe that's why we feel so nostalgic about it as a year. But a year and a time that, yeah, even I've not been on social media this month, but I'm still getting fed that in some ways from friends or whatever it might be. Even, I guess, before this trend would have started on New Year's Eve, me and my friends were

0: I think you're right. It's about that, like, the early 20s moment in life where music is like, you know, music everything. And culture is just so impacted by it in those kind of like young adult years. Yeah, crazy time. It was a good time for music, to be honest.
1: It was an amazing time for music. But again, I just hope that I don't see that because we're feeling this. I'm a very sentimental, nostalgic person. I don't know if you are.
0: Very. I think I'm too sentimental. That's why I couldn't do it. I couldn't do the post because I was like, it's too heavy.
1: What would be on the post if you could think back to that time?
0: I mean, that's when my first EP came out, which had work on it, a song that completely launched my career and made it so I was able to have a career as a musician. And I think, I don't know, I can't really emphasize that enough. Like, I'm gonna get too nostalgic even right now thinking about it, but it's just like, it's crazy how my life changed in 1 year, you know?

0: I guess you didn't give us a debut album till Alpha, which was 5 years after, and then Cyan Blue, which came out in 2024. So you actually had a nice kind of spaced out career, which not many artists in this day and age get to have. Is that intentional, or is that just, you think, the way that it spanned for you?
1: Not intentional, no. I do take a little bit of time to make my music. Cyan Blue is the only project that I kind of almost like intentionally rushed, just to see what would happen when I didn't overthink anything. And I would say this project as well, Patchwork, is like a little bit more of like throwing paint at the wall and seeing what sticks and maybe being less of a perfectionist. But for those early years, I felt

0: a lot of pressure that each project would indicate something about me as a person, you know, and that I wanted it to be perfect. I didn't want to have any misses at that time. So
1: crazy that artists in our generation now feel this way, right? That you maybe have one shot. Yeah, it's difficult, but yeah, I understand exactly kind of where you're coming from in that way.
0: Yeah, and I always need a bit of time to digest my own music after it's been made. Like, I would love to sit with each piece of music for like 2 years before I put it out.
1: Wow.
0: Just to make sure it still stands the test of time.
1: I'm sure managers and teams really love that.
0: Well, actually, what they don't know is a lot of the things that I, even like with this project, some of the things I did write 2 years ago, it's just that like I revisit it and I'm like, oh yeah, this is actually great. I should put this out.
1: Yeah. I've had that with a few artists that have actually joined me on the show, or artists that I'm working with outside of this, who, yeah, there's been some records we've released recently, which have been, I've been told have been there for, you know, 10 years on a Google Drive, maybe even at that point, it's on an old hard drive. And also even an entire project from an artist that joined me recently, actually, which she actually hasn't said to anyone, but it was recorded 10, 11 years ago. It sounds as fresh as today, I guess, you know, recording technology up until the last 12 months of AI hasn't actually changed much. So records can sound the same or sound fresh, maybe that you'd recorded even in 2015, 2016, which sounds, yeah, like it was yesterday.
0: No, it's true. And I think even in some ways, like I think the technologies have changed a little bit, or obviously just like production styles and trends have changed over the past 10 years. But like, in some ways, I feel people going back to like, you know, a little bit of a more raw sound. And I think, you know, for me, for example, like the things that I was producing in 2016 to like 2020, my production and engineering was really not quite, quote unquote, there yet. Yeah. But now I really kind of celebrate the lack of perfectionism, because it's just like we live in a world where you can just press a button and someone, you know, a computer will generate like a perfect sounding record. So it's just, I think the jankiness is what I'm personally leaning into, and I think a lot of people, you know, appreciate when you can hear the humanness. So if there's mistakes in the engineering, or if it sounds a little bit thin or a little bit like, you know, less full frequency spectrum-y, that's okay. Like, you know, I'm into that personally.
1: I mean, I guess in a world where machines are taking over, we have to respect the flaws in human trial and error. Otherwise, it will just be a different conversation, I guess. Mm-hmm. But yeah, and what you were saying on this new project, Patchwork, I can kind of hear that a little bit. And also what was interesting, I remember at the time of Cyan Blue coming out, remembering reading that was something you'd made in a very short space of time, right? And compared to other records, you know, where you had just, you know, Alpha took a lot longer, the debut EP also took a lot longer. Was there a reason for that when you were working on it, or did it just feel right at the time? Did you intentionally go in and think, I'm going to give myself 3 months and make this album, or?
0: For Cyan Blue, you're talking about?
1: For Cyan Blue, yeah.
0: Yeah, it was intentional.
1: Okay.
0: Yeah. And it was also kind of due to the circumstances of the collaborator that I was working with at the time. He worked really, really quickly, Jack Roshan. And I found that really fun to just kind of churn out songs really quickly and just have fun with my friend, basically.
1: How much of, is there anything from Patchwork that is from those sessions?
0: No.
1: Patchwork's completely new as well?
0: It was all made after.
1: Okay. Yeah. Was there a lot of music? I guess when you're only recording for that short space of time, it doesn't allow for a lot of extra music.
0: No, I would say there was probably like
1: a few,
0: 20 extra ideas.
1: Oh, wow. Okay.
0: Yeah.
1: But none of them then form this new body of work?
0: No, it's weird. Like once I've kind of decided that something isn't fully representative of what I want my output to sound like, I can't really.
1: You don't really work on it.
0: Who knows? Maybe 10 years down the line from now, I will. And I'll be like, that was so fresh. Why didn't I put that out? But I think it's also just like you move on creatively as an artist. You're just like, what's next? I have more ideas to express.
1: Yeah, for sure. A question that I always ask artists that come on this show is, who is Charlotte Day Wilson? If in your own words. That's not a question I ask everybody. Who is Charlotte Day Wilson?
0: Yeah,
1: sounds like
0: fire.
1: That, yeah. Imagine.
0: That's what the show is called?
1: Yeah, maybe. I'm hoping you would have heard of the show if it had been, but, you know, maybe there are a few doppelgangers out there. In your own words, describe yourself as an artist, as a human being, you know, if they roll into one.
0: Whoa, what a question. I'm going to ask you the same about yourself after.
1: Please. Nobody's ever asked me anything about myself. Thank you.
0: Exactly.
1: You know?
0: I am Charlotte A. Wilson. I'm an empath. No, I'm kidding. I don't know. I think I would just say, like, I mean, not to be corny, but music is really who I am. Like, I feel like music is my core, my soul, my identity, and I can't escape it. That's who I am. I'm a musician, I'm a producer, but I'm also like a really, really regular person. I live a beautifully normal life outside of my career, and I'm really grateful for that.
1: Something I read that you said, which I really loved. I mean, I'd actually, I knew that we were having this chat, I saw the announcement of your sandwich shop.
0: Mm-hmm.
1: Which you've just opened up in Toronto. It was just making me feel like I haven't been to Toronto since 2019. It was a really formative trip for me. First time DJing outside of the country, DJing in Toronto and meeting incredible music people. I kind of traveled there by myself, had my uncle there who is a totally incredible kind of weird human being in himself, and had only been there for about 3-4 years at the time, moved from Pakistan and had started his new life there. But yeah, first I hadn't been to a New York or anywhere else at the time. Toronto was a big city that I was traveling to by myself, and just meeting all these creatives. I was already living in London, so it was a bit weird that there was only two subway lines, like east, west, north, south. I thought that was incredible as this, like, what I thought was this, you know, big metropolitan city.
0: Just means that most communities are underserved with public transit.
1: Yeah, yeah, exactly. There we go. Not everywhere can be like London. Toronto as a place kind of really, really spoke to me, and I loved my time there. I've also kind of delving into stuff about you. You really love kind of home, right?
0: I love home.
1: Yeah.
0: I love home. I love my friends. I love my family. I love playing tennis. I love going to my sandwich shop. Like, you know, it's a very unspectacular reality that feels spectacular to me when you exist in the music industry.
1: Yeah.
0: Like, I take so much pride and satisfaction in just being able to live a rich personal life.
1: I think at that time, and we're talking about 10 years ago, it felt like, you know, as I was entering music industry and DJing, I was meeting a lot of people from over there. Toronto specifically, I guess, with the prominence of Drake, other artists, the music scene in general, you know, DJs popping up, radio stations popping up, just their culture and their community in general just felt like it was really, there was a real interlink between London and Toronto at a time anyways,
0: yep.
1: About 10 years ago, and especially at the time when I visited in 2018, 2019. What is it about Toronto and home that kind of always calls you back?
0: I think home is just wherever, you know, family is, and I've considered living so many other places. You know, Toronto is not objectively the best city in the world.
1: No.
0: London is an amazing city. New York is an amazing city. Atlanta, Chicago, cities all that I love so much, Mexico City. But you can't replicate the type of love and comfort that your community brings you, and I think that's really all it is for me. Because, you know, as people, we're just a sum of our parts. And for me, my parts are just, you know, my umbilicals are all of my friends and family. So, yeah, I can't kind of recreate that. Although, you know, you never know. I might try living somewhere else at some point. But as of right now, I'm pretty rooted in Toronto. I'm building a studio there right now, too.
1: So, amazing.
0: Yeah.
1: Is there, and I guess also at that time, as I say, there was a bit of a scene, and you can really look, you know, you look back at that now, and so many of those artists have done incredibly well. Artists that you've collaborated with, worked with, and kind of been on the rise with.
0: Mm-hmm.
1: What do you think is the next generation of?
0: Man, I don't know. No? Honestly, that's my honest answer. Like, I'm so curious. I'm like waiting to see who bubbles up next and what the next scene is going to be, because I don't, you know, I don't know if it's maybe due to like, rent is really expensive and cost of living is really expensive in Toronto. So maybe like my cohort was the last like scene that really kind of bubbled to the surface and, you know, also made it outside of Canada.
1: Yeah. Since COVID, you know, I think, again, pre-COVID or whatever, it felt like, even with our generation, it felt difficult at the time.
0: Yeah.
1: But now I'm like, I look back, I'm like, how is this next generation going to do it? Because it felt like we couldn't even get by.
0: Mm-hmm. No, all I know is that, like, forming community and being, like, in community with your peers as artists is very important. Like, I think once you start to see that happening, that's when people uplift each other, you know? So I feel like I'm waiting to see what next group will do that in Toronto.
1: For sure.
0: Mm-hmm.
1: Let's play something from the new record, something of your choice. Patchwork, we'll get into talking about it after, but is there a record to introduce this new body of work you'd want to play?
0: I mean, I feel like based on the conversation we're having, why don't we listen to If Only?
1: If Only? Okay, mm-hmm. Let's do that. This one is If Only by Charlotte Day Wilson, joining me now on Rinse FM.

0: Yes, yes, that was If Only by Charlotte Day Wilson joining me in the studio right now. And that is taken off the new record Patchwork. Why the name?
1: I kind of came up with it because I was looking at my Ableton sessions and it looked really insane. Like it was just so many different things. I was working on this song and it was like this synth progression that I had made, but then I had chopped up and like edited and basically like resampled. And there were so many different colors going on, and I was looking at it and I was trying to find lyrics and I was looking at the screen, which is honestly never an inspiring thing to look at. But for some reason, this one time it was. And I think that also speaks to like me being a producer. Like I am inspired by the production process, and this word Patchwork kept coming up, and that lyric just kind of evolved into a song called Patchwork. And yeah, that kind of became the theme of the project, which is basically, you know, life is a patchwork. Everything is kind of thrown together and imperfect. And I think therein lies the beauty, like the mosaic of imperfections is something to actually marvel at when you take a step back and realize that like nothing can be perfect, and chaos is actually what we all need to plan for. Like, you know, any time in my life where I've been too perfectionist, that's where I've been like kind of the most eaten up inside. And so for me, I'm just trying to let go and let God and basically accept that things are not going to be perfect.
0: Yeah.
1: Yeah.
0: And again, it harkens back to that. It really feels like there's a divide between, you know, that first, you know, 5 years of you as an artist that we've seen and grown with of the debut EP and then Alpha. And then it just felt like Cyan Blue. It didn't feel like a different artist at all, but creatively, everything looked a bit different. Felt a bit more, I don't know, vulnerable or stripped back or whatever it might be. Maybe that's the process of making that. Do you feel the same in any way? Or is that, is that just, you know, the growth, I guess, of next stage?
1: Yeah, I think it's growth. I think honestly, like I did not know myself well enough at all back in 2016 or whenever when I started putting music out, and you're like thrust into the public and people are all of a sudden paying attention to you and wondering
0: making their own choices and
1: wondering what your next move is going to be. And I felt really paralyzed by the pressure of being, you know, an artist basically and being in the public, and that it really did paralyze me. And I think Stone Woman was one of my EPs that basically was like autobiographically titled as to who I was at that time, where I was just like completely closed off. It's also like you're experiencing these insane range of emotions all the time, crazy highs, very, very low lows. And I basically learned how to just roll off the edges of my emotional spectrum and just become this very stoic, you know, version of myself. And I think that also probably has something to do with just how I grew up being like a closeted teen and things like that. I guess just over the past like 4 years, I've just come into myself. I've accepted myself, and I've also accepted and not only accepted, but I'm so incredibly grateful for my career now. You know, I think I felt like, I felt very, so much pressure about it before, and also maybe a little, almost like resentful that like people who used to not give a fuck about me all of a sudden wanted to be my friend or rub shoulders with me. And I felt like a little bit of a chip on my shoulder about how the world was treating me differently from when I was this like scared, you know, teen to like, oh, now like for some reason you guys want to be my friend. Like, no. And now I'm just,
0: it's crazy, right?
1: It's crazy. And no one teaches you how to, you know, adjust into
0: adulthood success.
1: Yeah, and just having some sort of like a platform or social capital basically. But now I'm just like, oh my God, I'm so eternally grateful for this career. It's like given me so many opportunities. I've traveled the world. I've been able to, you know, support myself financially and, you know, my loved ones, and I get to do the thing that I love. Music is everything for me. So I'm just like, I really operate from a place of gratitude, and that allows me to, I just feel like more, you know, myself. I know myself more self-assured and confident. And I think that obviously finds its way into the creation process as well.
0: Gratitude is a beautiful thing, I think, is easily spoken about, but harder to actually you know, work into your daily life. But I think when it comes and you actually kind of draw it in, it's a beautiful thing. You speak quite passionately about that in particular. I'm wondering, is that a headspace that you've been in creating this body of work?
1: Mm-hmm.
0: Is there a record that might speak to that as well?
1: Yeah. Maybe High Road.
0: Yeah.
1: High Road, I feel like, is about like differentiating myself from like some people's questionable characters in my past and feeling like a little bit, you know, on an elevated, you know, Charlotte 2.0 compared to like maybe some forces that would bring me down in the past.
0: Perfect. Let's play this one. High Road by Charlotte Day Wilson.

0: High Road by Charlotte Day Wilson, joining me right now on Rinse FM, taking off the new project Patchwork, released last week. Was there an intent to go and write another kind of batch of songs for Patchwork, or did it just feel, because it does, it's quicker than I guess normally you'd have released another project?
1: Yeah, basically I have another project that's finished.
0: Okay.
1: And this music was made after that other project was finished.
0: Okay.
1: And that other project is yet to be released. And so this happened after, like, I basically was in a pretty intensive process of another project. And then this felt like maybe my, like, space to just
0: put something.
1: Yeah, just like be creatively free.
0: Yeah.
1: And I didn't think it was anything until I realized that maybe there was like 4 or 5 songs that feel great and that I love. Why not put a little project out, you know? And then it grew into a couple of more songs. And honestly, it might continue to grow. Like this might not be the final form of Patchwork.
0: Interesting.
1: Because, yeah, like, what is a rollout? What is an album? What is an EP? What is,
0: in 2026,
1: like, yeah, it's,
0: you know,
1: just, I feel like there's ways to express myself, and, you know, I would love to be able to get into a rhythm of creating things and putting the music out close to when that stuff gets created, because I think one of the most frustrating parts of being an artist is
0: waiting.
1: Like, you write this stuff and then it's like sometimes 2 years or, you know, however long till the music sees the light of day, and you have moved on creatively at that point, and it sometimes doesn't reflect where you're at present when the music actually comes out. And so, yeah, I mean, like, I feel like rappers are like, they do these like crazy quick turnarounds, and I'm always so jealous of it. So it's kind of what I'm trying to do right now, is just like create things, put them out.
0: And also, I guess in 2026, in 10 years of Charlotte Day Wilson, we could have a lot more music, so I'm sure your fans aren't going to be too sad to hear something about that.
1: Exactly. There's a lot of music coming out this year.
0: Perfect. Charlotte, thank you so much for coming in today.
1: Thank you for having me.
0: I appreciate you coming in after an early morning flight from Toronto. Enjoy the rest of your trip here. And if there's one record you'd want to sign out on, from the new record or even an older record, what would you pick?
1: I would pick Patchwork. I think title record? Yeah. Anyway, that's a good one. Let's listen to that one.
0: Perfect. There we go. This one, Patchwork, off the new project titled Patchwork, from Charlotte Day Wilson.
1: Thank you so much for having me. This is Charlotte Day Wilson, and you're listening to Esk on Rinse FM.

0: credits, music from the incredible Charlotte Day Wilson joined us on the show today. Thank you to Charlotte. It's the title track from her brand new project, Patchwork. Esk here on Rinse FM. It is just gone past 10:30 a.m. on your Wednesday morning. 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
1: I can't believe this way I feel.
0: From some of our favorite girls of the internet.
1: I found a love.
0: This one.
1: Is for real.
0: Found a love. Hop it into the mix for the last 25 minutes or so of the show. Keep it locked here, Esk, Rinse FM.

that was music from the brand new album from At Jazz. Called Starbase 17. Track called Change the Rules featuring the one and only Kylie Tatham. We played you some music from that last week as well.

0: going to play you some more music from At Jazz after this. Taken from Charisma's album, one of my favourites from last year. Teaming up him with him, two legends. Charisma also features on that brand new At Jazz album. Track called Hit Bottom. Gonna play you some music from Nardi, some Joe Millie and Razor. We got new music from Izko and Camille Munn as he announces his debut album out on Brownswood Records. And some more Brighter Days family as well.
1: Are we dreaming?
0: SK Rinse FM. Not long left to go of the show today.
1: Are we dreaming?
0: Hope you've enjoyed it.
1: Are we

and this is music from Nardi. Our Family. Out now on Seb Wild Bloods, All My Thoughts. Track called You Were Mine. You'll know Nardi, she's covered us on the show here before, done guest mixes. Our good friend there, as I say, new track called You Were Mine, released by one of our favorite labels, and also previous guest on the show, Mr. Seb Wildblood. And that was written in mourning of somebody not leaving us entirely in the physical world, but somebody currently unreachable. So yeah, man, beautiful music from one of our favorites, Nardi. And this up next is more new music. From some of our London favorites. It's Joe Millie and Razor via God Colony's Crack Copies. New track called Like That. Couple more to squeeze in after this, S Quince FM.

This one sounds like a bright idea's family. Isco. Camille Munn. Keep on moving. Via Brownswood Records, a debut album, Powers Croft. Coming in May. Shouts out, Brad.

And this one. Music from the Brighter Days family, still. He goes by the name of S.I. Featuring the vocals of Camille Munn once again, as with that Isco record, and of course produced by the man himself, Isco. Hailing from Hackney, East London, spending years working with the likes of Isco, Sam the Man, Rico, Ricochet and more. He is a foundational vocalist of the Brighter Days family. And long story short, is his debut solo project, which is due next month. A wordsmith, a showman. This one is Mystery Girl. It's the last track of the show this week. Big love to Charlotte Day Wilson. We've been reflecting on the music of J Dilla, J Cole. Another beautiful week of music on Rinse FM. I leave you with this one. Back once again, same time, same place next week. Until then, I wish you a great week, a great love day.

What's good, people? Gilla here on Rinse FM, back once again for an hour of soulful music to get you through your Wednesday morning. Started with this one, Energy by Georgie Sweet, Children of Zeus on the remix. And there's lots more to come in the show. I've got tunes from Konya Doss, from the Fugees, a bit of a throwback tune there, Budgie, Abel Miller, Jill Scott, 14KT, Nameless, and much, much more. But we're going to move it on with this one from Eliza. This is Cheddar.

So this one was a new one to me. Sly and Robbie remix of Fuji La. Obviously know the original, but only after the passing of Sly Dunbar last month was I alerted to this mix, really feeling that one. Lovely little take on a familiar classic. And you also heard before that Konya Doss with Just Because and Legato with Thug Love. Really feeling that. That's taken from the new Ronnie Harrell compilation on BBE. Gonna keep it moving. This one, Abel Miller, Every Time I See My Baby.

This is Gilla here on Rinse FM. This one right now, Black Sumo with Rehearsal. That's new out today, in fact, on my label First Word Records. And before that, you heard Kofi Stone with Flowers Flow. That is a remix featuring D Double. I'm really feeling that Kofi Stone album, one that I kind of missed at the time but caught up on at the back end of last year. Love that tune, love that album. And before that was Nameless with Nish, and 14KT with his flip on the Maze and Frankie Beverly classic Joy and Pain. Also in that last section of the show, King Kong with Song of Love. There's a little tune from Budgie's Lovers on Ice project. Go check that on his Bandcamp. And of course, the album of the year so far, Jill Scott, the track Pressure. The whole record is incredible. I could have picked pretty much any tune off the album to play, but I went with that one in the end, really enjoying. So got about 15 minutes left in the show. Gonna get into a few more new-ish bits that I've picked up on recently, and ending with a classic from Jay Dilla, 20 years on since his passing, and it felt like I had to get something in from my favourite producer of all time before the show came to an end. Next up, though, I'm going to get into another track. I mentioned that Kofi Stone record that I sort of missed at the time. Another one that I totally flopped on when it came out was Anaïs's album Devotion and the Black Divine. Brilliant, brilliant record. I was lucky enough to interview her for my show on Bandcamp. Brilliant artist, brilliant record, and I wanted to share a tune from the album with you today. This one is called Moonlight.

to your prayer is within this body. The miracle of you, the messy making, the wildness can never be replicated. I think it's less about us being feathers on the breath of an external God, but how we are all part of this continual divine emergence. That God is a verb that we make and live with each other.

is Gilla here on Rinse FM, coming towards the end of the show. You heard a couple of tunes back, Mono Neon with Soul Deposit. That is from the album, or the little EP, I guess, This Dirt Loves Me More Than You. New artist to me, but really feeling his music. And this one, Black Spade with New Romantic Ode to Dill Withers. Little Dilla nod there. And that's where I'm going to end the show. Had to play some Dilla, 20 years on from his passing. And I've gone with one of my favourite remixes of his, a Lucy Pearl Without You, the JD remix. That's all from me. I'll be back next month. Till next time, peace.

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Remember the culture that means that you have them. For us, by us. I guess it's ours.

0: Sounds of Kalela. 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Taken from a forthcoming album called New Avatar.
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So, sounds of myself, Collectors, right here on Rinse. How are you doing? How are you feeling? Are you baking in the sun? Are you hot? With you every Wednesday afternoon from midday, right here on Rinse. And can I honour last week's show? One of my guests, Blackdown, here alongside Dusk. Last week we celebrated Boreal, and this is the Boreal remix.

So on the show last week, we celebrated 20 years since the release of Burial's debut album, Burial. Released on Hyperdub Recordings back in 2006. And on last week's show, I was joined by the writer, author, journalist Simon Reynolds. Also a bit of

of a writer and journalist, but also a DJ and producer, Blackdown. It was a very special show, and I got so caught up in doing other things in life that I haven't done my due diligence in promoting that show, because it was a good one. If you like the sound of Burial, please go back and listen to that show. I implore you to. rinse.fm/shows/ECLECTICIST. But before you do that, I wanted to take this opportunity to just play some wonderful music for you right here on a Wednesday afternoon at midday. So I've got some new stuff, some old stuff. What have I got? I have some brand new Sangre Voss to play up next. Gold Panda. Brand new Martin album on a jazz tip. Love that one. Mm-hmm. Brand new Nick Leon, who's very much on a trance tip at the moment. I'm totally here for it. Brand new Adja Monet. Brand new Talker Project. Sorry, brand new Woozy Project. Talker on that Woozy Project I'm gonna play. Brand new Lixo, brand new Loan, so much to play for you. Just pure music this Wednesday afternoon. If you like the sound of anything you hear, of course. You can always get in touch at SILECTA on the Instagram. It's probably the best place to find me. It's where I'm most active. So much I want to talk to you about, but I'm going to save it all. I'm going to save it all and just for now, just let the music do the talking. Whether you're in the car, in the office, make sure you've got those fans up high. And sail away to this.

Crackle Blues, The Burial Remix. So this one I was just about to say is brand new, but in fact it was released last month. Sounds of Sangre Voss from a project called Blunt Instrument of Attention, released on the Montreal-based label Unfulfillment. This one, the opening track from that project, is called Rocoso. Once again, if you join us late, listen to myself, Kletsis, right here on Rinse.

Once again, sounds of Sangre Voss. Track called Rocoso. Taken from the album Blunt Instrument of Attention. Nice little melodies in it. Let's keep the music rolling.

This one, brand new Gold Panda on Studio Barnhus. Track called Ding the Motor. We're gonna mix it.

So if you tuned in late, it's the sounds of myself, Kletsis, right here on Rinse. Spinning this one, brand new Woozy. Woozy 5.5, Willow Pitch. This particular track, the sounds of Talker, Harmonium. A couple of tracks I could have picked from this project, wicked compilation. Get this one. Big siren for them. Get him another siren.

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1: Like, people think it's all about kicking balls. 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
1: I used to hear that one in the car as a young child. My dad would play it. Yeah, Aaliyah, Super Friends.

Respin for this one, Komodo and Alpha Mist. Came across some brand new Komodo and Roxfur recently, but I just had to veto it before I play it on radio. A bit explicit, but if you like the sound of Komodo's music, like this one underneath us, go and check that one out. Komodo and Roxfur. For now, this one is one to sail away to. Still got some Jesse Marcella, some Martin to play.

0: Sounds of Martin, Music for Existing. I'll be honest, a project that I did not see coming. Tracks like this with Deval Timothy, it's called No One Plays the Game. Unmistakable sounds.
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main thing is to make something together with someone else. It could be a meal, could be a mess, whatever. But the point is, you have to make something. And it's not what you make that matters. It's that you make it. It's that you enjoy making it. Look, so much of modern life is about outcome. Capitalism, outcome, product, outcome, outcome. AI, outcome, outcome. Those are not just outcomes you achieve in groups. They're outcomes you achieve alone. Sit at your desk, you write something for a deadline for payment, outcome alone. AI, you type something in, outcome alone. The thing we're missing from that is human process, shared journeys. It's about that. And I don't know why you'd want to do it any other way, because it's about shared journeys, shared community. Right? Like, community is what makes us human. Why would you cut that out? Why would you go from A to Z? Why would you go from A to Z? Why would you miss out the alphabet in between? That's the fun, that's the joy. You don't watch a movie and go straight to the end credits. You experience it, you feel it. Why would you do that? You don't do that in a movie. Why would you do that in life? How is a movie serving us better than the way we live each day? Movies were created to describe the human experience, and now they're better than the human experience. Like, what are we doing here? What are we actually doing? So yeah, make something with someone. If you can make something you love with someone, but best of all, just love making something with someone.

What's going on? You are tuned in to Elsewhere Radio, where we got all rhythm, no algorithm. And if you're ready to take flight into the great unknown, I've got something new just for you. So strap in and stay tuned for the best.

0: radiant, falling upon the horizon newly each day, shining. 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
0: Set loose. Where as we escape into the strangeness, whispers of flesh as mirror, supernatural stances, treasuring the mystery of ourselves, where the spirits dwell.

There's liberation in the elsewhere. There's revolution.

Had some real fun there just playing music. You listen to myself, Kletsis, right here on Rinse. Actually drawing the show to a steady close, this one underneath us, brand new music by Adja Monet. Track called Elsewhere. From an album called The Colour of Rain.

If you know, you know the hip hop sample in this one. If you know, you know them stakes are high. Hope you've enjoyed the show. We're drawing to a steady close. Just got the chance to play some music for your ears. I haven't spoke for a while. I didn't get to mention the subtle nod to the World Cup that I played earlier in the show. And I'm going to put it out there. I'm just going to be straight up. Anyone's got a contact for Yannick Bolasie? I'm trying to get him on the show for a World Cup special. Thank you for your ears each and every time. Remember, if you like the sound of anything you've heard, at SILECTA on the Instagram. And of course, for all of my shows, rinse.fm/shows/eclecticist. That's Well, I don't even know it myself. ECLECTICIST. That's the one, yeah. Keep it locked, the Afrobeat show coming up after me, Neptizzle in from one. Jasper James in from two, Utopia Presents in from three. Gaia, aka G33, in from 5. Ludo from 6. Taking a Light in from 7. 1985 Music in from 9. The North Quarter in from 10. Former guest on the show, Unknown Untitled, in from 11. Catch you same time, same place next week, right here on Rinse from midday. Luke Backus on the show next week. Peace and love.

0: Lizzo.
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0: right now, the sounds of Ira Starr. Track called Hot Body, one of my favorite tracks from last year. She's got some new music. Gonna play it right here. It's a track called Where Do We Go?
1: You're locked in

Neptizzle in the mix right now. Sounds of the Amma Piano. Knocko Knocko is the name of this record. Big date, Sunday, 5th of March. If you're in London, catch me down at Danky Sounds. Taking place

0: Bottega, Bottega, whatever. 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
0: Whatever. You got it.
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Gonna play a new one from Omalay. Been in the press a lot recently. New music coming out soon. New album. A new look as well. It's a track called Don't Love Me.

O'Malley. Shackle, don't love me. I'm going to play one more and then I'm out of here. And I'm going to play a tune from the man of the month, man, Sarkodier. Sold out the Royal Albert Hall and then also announcing O2 Arena as well for next year. Absolutely crazy, man. So last one, I'm going to play one from Sarkodier, Pato Rankin, a track called No Kissing Baby, man.

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Neither one of us wants to be the first to say goodbye. But this is the Kenny Boat mix on the Motown Remix album. Such a nice version. Just off the back of a big bank holiday weekend. Very hot, as I'm sure you all know. Had a great time. Gala Festival. Oscillation was there. Joe Closer was there. And in the front of the weekend, we had a party at the BB store, which went down great. It was a sound clash between generations. I think we're calling it a draw, but I'm sure we'll be back for another one soon. But like I said, this is Utopia Presents. My name's De Cruz. We'll be here until 5 p.m. today, so keep it locked.

Hope everyone is dealing with this heat well. This is no lie, man. This is 35 degrees in May. Likewise, though, it's very enjoyable. So I got a couple tunes to just slow us down.

That previous track, Turn Me On by Izko off his recent Powerscroft album. And then this one underneath, this is the Gil SM remix of Latin Funk Love Song. Just dropped this month.

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You just heard a hardcore sweet mix of hot shot dumplings from down Jamaica Way.

beat up the speed with hardcore music. 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
1: We're keeping you up to speed with hardcore music. The music is what it's all about. I love it just like you love it. That's why you're here. I'm here because I love to play. You don't come, I can't play, and I love to play. So, we don't make too many speeches because it's all about the music. You just heard a hardcore sequence of hot shot golf plates from down Jamaica way. Right about now, we're going to start to change the pace and change the style. During the course of the night, we're switching, we're swapping, we ride down the track together.

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Welcome to this month's edition of the North Quarter Rinse Show. This is Kublai, and for the next hour I'm gonna roll through some soulful, deep North Quarter vibes.

Broken Dreams. I think it's probably one of the first Lensman tunes I ever heard. And then instantly was hooked. And it's so sick. In case you didn't know, June 6th, there's going to be a fundraiser at Phonox in London for Lensman and his family with everything that's going on at the minute. All proceeds will go to the family and Lens. So if you can come down, show

this one, FD Lensman Code Neon, came out on Freddie's recent album on the North Quarter, which is super sick. Yeah, I was lucky enough to go to Zurich recently to play for Freddie. He got me over there. One of the best humans ever. So shout out to Freddie, big love.

Yes, Zara and DRS on this one. Handlers, it's called, on their most recent album for Space Cadet and Footnotes, I think, is like a combined project. It's called Milestones. The album's so sick. DRS is such a bad man, and I've got so much love for Zara.

Got my boy Note from day one. Absolutely incredible human, making some of the best music ever. This one with Mark Menzies, Undone, on his most recent EP for the North Quarter, which is so beautiful. Yeah, shouts to those guys.

Seventh Pyramid Sunken, coming out on CIA Records. Maybe it's coming out this month or maybe next month, I can't remember. But yeah, this is wicked. Spin Back from Total Silence put me onto this a while ago and then got the promo through the other day, and it's just a wicked EP, so check it out.

I'm going to roll into the last few tunes. The last one was for myself and a couple of friends, some incredible musicians, and I'm going to roll into this one. This is Submarine, Something Special. Came out in 1985, earlier this year, I think. Wicked tune.

the last one now for myself. Big up for tuning in, and I hope you enjoyed the last hour of the Soulful Vibes. Massive love to Lensman and FD for getting me involved in this month's show. Yeah, man. June 6th. Fundraiser, Lensman. Phonox. Be there, be square. Come and show some love, some support. And I'll hopefully see you guys there. Peace.

Mic check, 1, 2, 1, 2. You're listening to the sounds of Unknown Untitled on Rinse FM. This is my first show back on the mic in a few months because I've been doing a few live recordings, one being from Berlin at Paloma Bar. So yeah, I hope you enjoyed the episode if you checked it out on the last one. I'm also really excited to be doing my brand new slot on Rinse, which is slightly earlier. It is from 11 till midnight on the 4th Wednesday of every month, so 1 hour earlier than normal. I'm nearly coming up to a year of Rinse, which is quite mad. So many shows, but it's been a hell of a lot of fun. Lots of great new music coming up this week. I'm going to be showcasing a few new ones from UU at the end of the show. But first things first, this is Slip with Minprint, which is a brand new self-release from him. Alright, this is Unknown Untitled. This is Rinse FM. Keep it locked.

me right now is a brand new one from TSVI called The Wasp Track on a brand new EP from his on his label Nervous Horizon. The whole thing is such a strong release. I think I've been playing like a track each show for the past few months. I feel like he's kind of one of the most consistent producers out there at the moment in the world that I kind of exist in. Kind of a little bit underrated, I think. But let me know.

Track playing right now is by Stones to Row with Desaturation. I've actually got a really fun back-to-back with Stones to Row in Croatia at Outlook Festival. I'm doing a boat party for Unknown Untitled, which is really exciting. We've got Rennie on the lineup, we've got Sue Mata, we've got Amor Satir, Manami, and myself. We're about halfway through the show now. So yeah, if you've just joined, this is Unknown Untitled on Rinse FM 106.8, live and direct from London. All right, keep it locked.

thought on this show it could be quite fun to end the show with some brand new records on the label forthcoming. So the next three records all coming on Unknown Untitled in 2026. We've got a huge release coming up with EU 015. I'm really excited to announce that one too.

also to people out in Japan, I am coming out for a tour at the end of this month. I'm going to be doing Osaka and Tokyo and Kyoto.

hope you enjoyed those last three tracks. As I said, they are some pretty crazy exclusives from the label coming in probably hopefully the next 2-3 months or something like that, depending on vinyl delays, which seem to be increasing at the moment.

right, this has been Unknown Untitled on Rinse FM 106.8. I will be here at in my new time slot next month of 11 till midnight on the fourth Wednesday of every month. Hopefully I will see you on the next one. Take care, everyone.

Are you cutting my check, bitch? Are you cutting my check, bitch? Are you cutting my check, bitch? Are you cutting my check, bitch? Are you cutting my check, bitch? Are you cutting my check, bitch? Are you cutting my check, bitch? Are you cutting my check, bitch? Are you cutting my check, bitch? Are you cutting my check, bitch?

Check, check. Make some noise for yourselves if you made it to the end of the night. Make some noise for Tromac, y'all. He just took us home for real. Make sure y'all get home safe. Drink some water before bed. Roll that blunt as you leave. Maybe pick up some trash. Shout out to Bossa Nova. Much love, man. It's about that time, y'all. I don't know where the after is at, but we in Bushwick, so you know how the fuck we get down. There's something going down somewhere, but it's not here. So make sure y'all get your friends, find out what your moves are, and make your way. Much love, y'all. Be safe.